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This is Shane Proffitt on 99.9 The Wolf. I'm JD. It's Wolf Nights, and Ella Langley's got a big sold-out show coming up July 30th at the Bank & H Pavilion in Guilford. And tomorrow, we've got your shot to win tickets all day, part of our Ella Fella Friday. Here she is now with Morgan Wallen. I can't love you anymore.

Hey, it's Jad from the Wolf Wake Up Crew. Coming up tomorrow morning, it's Ella Fella Friday, which means we get you into sold out Ella Langley next Thursday in Guilford with a round of Wolf Up. Also, more app tapping for Chris Stapleton and Zach Top in our Country Nights and VIP Lights tour. And maybe tomorrow's the morning we get you free gas money with Prowler's Free Fill Up. 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

One of your favorites right there, it's Reba on 99.9 The Wolf. I'm JD with The Wolf at Night, and Taylor Swift actually wrote this song and recorded it in 8 hours. That is unbelievable. Here's I Knew It, I Knew You on The Wolf.

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0: That's New Country from Hudson Westbrook on 99.9 The Wolf. It's Painted You Pretty. I'm JD with The Wolf at Night, so it's Friday tomorrow. And all day, we're giving away tickets for you to go see Ella Langley. She's got a sold-out show coming up July 30th at the Bank&H Pavilion in Guilford. We're going to give those tickets away all day. Be listening to win. And even to the Ella fellas, just like me. Hang on, we've got more New Country and The Legends coming up next on The Wolf.
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15: Very nice out there this evening. Comfortable, refreshing air. We're going to continue to see that low humidity drop our temperatures down into the low to mid-50s overnight. In fact, there'll be some 40s up in western Maine and northern New Hampshire. Now, as we get into Friday, it warms up quickly into the mid-70s by mid-morning. Should top off near 80 in the afternoon with sunshine and a bit of a sea breeze. As we get into Saturday, it should be near 80 with sunshine. Mid-70s, a few more clouds on Sunday. From Channel 8 meteorologist Ted McInerney bringing you Maine's total weather.

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There's John Morgan on 99.9 The Wolf. I'm JD with The Wolf at Night. So Riley Green's Alabama property is the size of 1,300 football fields. I can't even imagine how big that is. In my property, you could fit it in the corner of a football field. It's Riley now. It's Think As You Drunk.

Hey, it's Jad from the Wolf Wake Up Crew. Coming up tomorrow morning, it's Ella Fella Friday, which means we get you into sold out Ella Langley next Thursday in Guilford with a round of Wolf Up. Also, more app tapping for Chris Stapleton and Zach Top in our Country Nights and VIP Lights tour. And maybe tomorrow's the morning we get you free gas money with Prowler's Free Philip. That's tomorrow morning on the Wolf.

There's Morgan Wallen on 99.9 The Wolf, and Jason Aldean said this song's a hit. He knows that because his kids run around the house singing it. Stella Lefty, here's Boston.

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0: Dustin Lynch and Jelly Roll on 99.9 The Wolf. What's up? It's JD hanging out. Wolf Nights. Always setting you up with the best new country first. And got to tell you, one of my favorites right now, it's Cody Johnson. His latest, here's Horseback on The Wolf.
1: He's a ranch hand in a pinch, man. 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

horseback. 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

0: Latest right there from Luke Combs on 99.9 The Wolf. That's Rethink Some Things. What's going on? It's JD with The Wolf at Night, and it's Country Nights, VIP Lights, and the next tour stop going to send you to see Chris Stapleton with Zach Topp at Fenway Park, Saturday, August 15th. You know, I've never been to a show at Fenway Park. We're going to set you up with two tickets and an overnight hotel stay, courtesy of Leo 33, and more chances tomorrow morning with The Wolf Wake Up Crew to tap the Wolf app and get in the running to win. 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
2: Very nice out there this evening. Comfortable, refreshing air. We're going to continue to see that low humidity drop our temperatures down into the low to mid-50s overnight. In fact, there'll be some 40s up in western Maine and northern New Hampshire. Now, as we get into Friday, it warms up quickly into the mid-70s by mid-morning. Should top off near 80 in the afternoon with sunshine and a bit of a sea breeze. As we get into Saturday, it should be near 80 with sunshine. Mid-70s, a few more clouds on Sunday. From Channel 8 meteorologist Ted McInerney bringing you Maine's total weather.

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1: Hey, it's Jad from the Wolf Wake Up Crew. 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

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One of your favorites right there is Shania on 99.9 The Wolf. 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Here's Luke Combs. It's Be By You on the Wolf. Come.

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There's Morgan Wallen on 99.9 The Wolf, and Morgan's got two sold-out shows at Michigan Stadium tomorrow and Saturday, and I was looking online. That stadium holds like 100,000 people. I'm JD with The Wolf at Night. There's Jacob Hackworth. It's What Took You So Long on The Wolf.

0: There's Dan and Shay, their latest on 99.9 The Wolf, that Say So. What's going on? It's JD. So I guess the price of gas is not going down. It's just going up. And we're going to help you out. We've got $500 in free gas for you with Prowler's free fill up. And we're guessing tomorrow morning at 8 and 9 with the Wolf Wake Up crew. If you can guess the exact cost of Prowler's last fill up down to the cent, then you win that $500 in free gas courtesy of our friends at Magnolia Music Group. All right. So good luck tomorrow morning. Your next shot at 8 with the Wolf Wake Up crew. We've got more new country and the legends coming up next on The Wolf. Hang on.
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1: Very nice out there this evening. Comfortable, refreshing air. We're going to continue to see that low humidity drop our temperatures down into the low to mid-50s overnight. In fact, there'll be some 40s up in western Maine and northern New Hampshire. As we get into Friday, it warms up quickly into the mid-70s by mid-morning. Should top off near 80 in the afternoon with sunshine and a bit of a sea breeze. As we get into Saturday, it should be near 80 with sunshine. Mid-70s, a few more clouds on Sunday. From Channel 8 meteorologist Ted McInerney bringing you Maine's total weather.

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saw the old man's face. Front page obituary, he was a millionaire. He left his fortune to some guy he barely knew. His kids were mad as hell, but me, I'm doing well. And I drop by today to just say thanks and pray. And I left a six-pack

Hey, it's Chad from the Wolf Wake Up Crew. Coming up tomorrow morning, it's Ella Fella Friday, which means we get you into sold-out Ella Langley next Thursday in Guilford with a round of Wolf Up. Also, more app tapping for Chris Stapleton and Zach Top in our Country Nights and VIP Lights tour. And maybe tomorrow's the morning we get you free gas money with Prowler's Free Philip. That's tomorrow morning on the Wolf.

There's Justin Moore on 99.9 The Wolf. I'm JD with The Wolf at Night, and shout out to Matthew in Lisbon. Won the Country Nights and VIP Lights tour stop to see Lauren Elena Sunday night at the Hampton Beach Casino Ballroom, complete with two tickets and an overnight hotel stay. Here she is now with Chase Matthew. It's All My Exes on The Wolf. Another

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Here's What If We Don't on The Wolf.

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1: Very nice out there this evening. Comfortable, refreshing air. We're going to continue to see that low humidity drop our temperatures down into the low to mid-50s overnight. In fact, there'll be some 40s up in western Maine and northern New Hampshire. Now, as we get into Friday, it warms up quickly into the mid-70s by mid-morning. Should top off near 80 in the afternoon with sunshine and a bit of a sea breeze. As we get into Saturday, it should be near 80 with sunshine. Mid-70s, a few more clouds on Sunday. From Channel 8 meteorologist Ted McInerney bringing you Maine's total weather. 99.

day, Potts Farm was a place to go. 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Jack and Jim were a few good men. 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Them old dirt.

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Time's taken on Cafe Nashville. I am Jody Valens of Dan and Shay, releasing a new track, Her, the Kids, and Jesus. Of course, that's ahead of their album release coming up on August 21st. The new album is called Young. Here's Say So on Cafe Nashville.

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I am Jody Vannell and a brand new video from Carly Pierce. 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Here's Carly Pierce with Riley Green. If I don't leave, I'm gonna stay. 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

0: mistaken one-star review complaining that it was the worst aquarium ever. Here's the thing. It's not an aquarium.
1: It's not an aquarium, exactly.
0: It is a museum. It's filled with, like, whaling bones and things like that. But they have turned this into merch, and they are growing in popularity so much so they are selling out. They are actively restocking. But this is just funny to me because I just love it when people lean into the joke.
1: Absolutely. And, of course, here's the thing. I mean, obviously, it is a very bad aquarium. Because everything in there is dead.
0: Right?
1: Yeah, I mean, yeah, not a good thing. You can't play with the dolphins because they don't exist. Yeah, exactly.
0: I love it when people have a sense of humor. There's so much going on in the world today. Let's laugh a little bit.
1: Bailey Zimmerman on Cafe Nashville. This is Chevy Silverado. Why?

0: little girl.
1: Kevin Nash. Well, I'm Jody Valance, and Willie Nelson's got a brand new book, The Last Leaf, Reflections on Late Life Creativity and My Longest Love Affair. It comes out on November 10th. Details at Cafe Nashville in our news section. Here's Lainey Wilson.

0: Nashville.
1: Hey, it's Alexandra Kay. Check out my new song, Straight for the Heart. 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Straight for the Heart is about a clean break when a relationship ends.

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1: I met a girl dad, I told her I loved her. We got married out in California.
0: Girl Dad, a song about what Cole would tell his father about his life if he could. 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

on Cafe Nashville. I am Jody Valens. So for one night only, Kenny Chesney returning to Talk Shop Live for an in-depth conversation about the process that he went through with his brand new album. He actually added three songs after the album was done. Here's Hardy. It's Eric Church, Morgan Wallen, Tim McGraw, MacArthur on Cafe Nashville.

0: This is Cafe Nashville.
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0: It's me saying that's Tyler Nance, sponsored by Condo Records on Cafe Nashville. I'm Jody Vallon. All right, Jody B. So your best friend that doesn't know she's your best friend.
1: Reese Witherspoon.
0: Right. And my ex-girlfriend who actually never even met me.
1: Right. I was going to say in your dreams.
0: Yeah, Jennifer Aniston. Apparently they're ending their show together.
1: Yeah. Sad news. Apple TV actually announced earlier this week that season 5 will be the last for the morning show.
0: Oh, wow. See, that was a great show. I enjoyed watching that. A lot of cool things going on. A lot of drama.
1: A lot of drama.
0: Yeah. But, you know,
1: heavy topics too.
0: Exactly. But it's kind of fun to get into that and kind of escape into that world. And of course, I kind of like it because it is TV news or a morning show. It's something that's entertainment.
1: Right. So, you know, infotainment.
0: Exactly.
1: Yeah.
0: So that's kind of why I like it and kind of got into it originally. So I hate to see it go away.
1: I do too. But they did take to social media, both Aniston and Ms. Witherspoon, laughing and crying is what Jennifer Aniston said. And she said the final season is going to be coming up in 2027, and there is much, in all caps, more to come. So they're kind of teasing us a little bit.
0: Good. Yeah, I'm sure they'll wrap it up very nicely. Here's Kane Brown, it's Woman on Cafe Nashville.

0: is Cafe Nashville.
1: Hey, what's up, guys? This is Jason Aldean, and my new album, Songs About Us, is out now. My new album is about the highs, the lows, and all the moments in between. My new album, Songs About Us, is available everywhere now.
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Kevin Ashwell, I'm Jody Van Allen, inviting you to take a listen to a new collaboration with Lauren and Lena called Never Been in Love, featuring Kane Brown. Of course, their What If song did pretty well. 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Another

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0: Maroney on Kevin Nashville. I am Jody Vallon, so no spoiler alerts here, but The Odyssey apparently is a very long movie, and they have websites that actually suggest when's a good time to hit the restroom. Yeah, and apparently the first one comes when they come out on the horse. You got plenty of time there. That's all I'm going to tell you. Here's Chris Jansen, sponsored by Harvest 60 Records. It's Fight for a Girl on Cafe Nashville.
1: Yeah, I've been sitting around, playing them haggard sounds, running them memories up, take me back to a square body truck. All my buddies all circled around in an old city parking lot, and we thought we had it all.

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0: Chris Jansen, Fight for a Girl on Cafe Nashville, sponsored by Harpist 60 Records. I'm Jody Van Allen. All right, Jody B, so let's talk for a second about this cyclosporic, or whatever you call it, that whole thing going on with lettuce right now.
1: Right, and we have been avoiding it, right?
0: Of course.
1: We've been skipping the salads, which, you know, is not really a big deal for you.
0: I was ahead of the trend. I avoided the lettuce a long time ago.
1: You absolutely were. But according to Delish.com, hydroponic lettuce may have a lower cyclospora risk. So if you're craving a salad, they say maybe lean in that direction.
0: Okay. You know, I've heard that before. And also I've heard that when you have a mixed bag of lettuce, you increase your risk. So you don't want to do that. Mixed bag lettuce, not good. If you have a certain head of lettuce, it's less of a risk. We'll see what happens.
1: Well, the thing is, I don't know where this outbreak, you know, what the source of it is.
0: Right,
1: they have not confirmed that. But they are recommending that you wash your lettuce, even if it says it's been pre-washed.
0: Yeah.
1: Make sure you wash it really, really good.
0: Yeah.
1: Nobody wants to deal with the symptoms we've been hearing about.
0: Exactly. It's kind of nasty. Here's Ella Langley with Morgan Wallen. I Can't Love You Anymore on Cafe Nashville.

0: Easy to Love is about just embracing that wave of life and seeing where it takes you. My new song, Easy to Love, is available everywhere now.
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Jason Aldean on Cafe Nash Flight, and Jody Valance of John Party launching his Gambling Man Tour 2026 all this fall. It begins in September. 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
1: Kevin Ashley, I'm Jody Valens. Tucker Wetmore is soundtracking your summer. A Sunburn mixtape. It's set for release next week. New six-song collection featuring three that are already out and three unreleased. Can't wait. Here's Zach John King on

0: This is Cafe Nashville.
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Gavin Ashville. I am Jody Van Ellen. I'm Randall Lambert. Chris Stapleton and Taylor Swift among the Nashville Songwriters Hall of Fame 2026 nominees. All the details in our new section, Cafe Nashville. Here's Alexandra Kay, Straight for the Heart, sponsored by Wheelhouse Records. Ready?

0: have apparently a low rate of accidents, just 3 per 1 million flights.
1: Okay.
0: Only one snow day per year, typically.
1: I mean, it's Dallas.
0: Right. Yeah. And then just like 2.1% of wildlife strikes, which is a big one, too. A lot of people don't know that.
1: Right. Well, of course, they built the entire city around the airport. So, therefore, there's nowhere for the wildlife to be.
0: Right. Yeah, so, following in at number 2 is Charlotte.
1: Okay.
0: That's Charlotte Douglas International Airport. San Diego is at number 3. Hartsfield-Jackson in Atlanta sits at number 4. LAX at number 5. Seattle-Tacoma at 6. Detroit up in Michigan.
1: Yeah.
0: That's at number 7.
1: It's a
0: George
1: beautiful
0: Bush.
1: Airport, by the way. Really
0: yeah.
1: Is. Yeah.
0: George Bush is at number 8. Ronald Reagan, number 9
1: okay.
0: in Washington, D.C. And number 10 is right here, Nashville, B&A.
1: Right. Well, good. Come see us in Nashville. It's a safe place and a safe airport.

days, and they said, you know, all the others went and cashed out. We got the subdivision all mapped out. It'll sit right here on this land, and you could leave town a rich man. And he said, boys, whatever you're offering, it won't be enough.

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1: This is New Music Discovery. Blake Shelton. Let him in anyway.
2: I don't ever want to never see him again. And I know the only way to get it is through.
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2: Being Lord, it ain't my place. Could you let him in anyway?
1: New music from Blake Shelton. Let him in anyway. 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
3: 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This is Jason Aldean, and my new album, Songs About Us, is out now. My new album is about the highs, the lows, and all the moments in between. 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

0: Jackson sundress season is here, which means the Wolves Howlin' Hot Summer is back. And that means only good things for you. 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
0: And score tickets to some of the biggest concerts rolling through Wolf Country this year. It's the Wolves Howlin' Hot Summer on 99.9 The Wolf.

Blake Shelton on Cafe Nashville. I am Jody Valens. Now, Graylin James is an incredible songwriter. He actually first met Kenny Chesney a while back when he was about 12 years old. And you know what? He actually gave him some advice. Learn how to write songs and you'll be okay. So since then, Graylin wrote Happy Does for Kenny Chesney. And of course, next thing you know, for Jordan Davis. I think he's done pretty well. Here's Water at a Wedding on Cafe Nashville, Graylin James. Well,

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0: Gavin Ashwell. I'm Jody Vallon. We'll start making your plans now. Little Big Town returning to the Ryman Auditorium this holiday season once again for a 3-night residency. That'll all happen in December. It's kind of cool they do that. Here's John Morgan. It's Kid Myself on Cafe Nashville.
1: We young.

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1: Consider this one the newest little wolfie in the den. 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

Gavin Ashwell, I'm Jody Fallon. So Netflix now acquiring Ben Affleck's AI startup Interpositive for an approximate $587 million in cash. So that acquisition actually completed back in March. It added all the 16-member team to Netflix and positioned Ben Affleck as the senior advisor. I mean, lucked out there, didn't he? Here's Scotty McCreery. It's Fall of Summer on Cafe Nashville.

0: Scotty McCreary on Cafe Nashville, Fall of Summer. I'm Jody Vallon. You know, Jody B., I love it when a real superhero shows up to help someone cross the street.
1: Right. So we're talking about this because Spider-Man Brand New Day is coming out very, very soon.
0: That's right, yeah.
1: And they could not pay for this publicity. It is kind of crazy. But yeah, a man dressed up as Spider-Man for work actually sprang into action and was a hero in real life. So it was in Jonesboro, Arkansas. There was a trampoline park employee. They were having superhero day. Yeah. He was dressed up as Spider-Man. He saw someone struggling to cross the street in a wheelchair before the light changed.
0: Right.
1: He jumps out of his car in costume and pushes this wheelchair across the crosswalk.
0: I love it. I wonder what the guy thought when Spider-Man actually showed up. I mean, come on.
1: I can't even imagine.
0: That's fantastic.
1: And if he told this story, people would say, you've got to be making this up.
0: Well, you know what? That's the thing about Spider-Man. He's always the friendly neighborhood kind.
1: Neighborhood Spider-Man.
0: Exactly. Stella Lefty, Boston on Cafe Nashville.

Kevin Ashwine, Jody Vallon. You want to see something really cool? How about a video with Reba McEntire, her performance of Fancy with the 129th Army Band? 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
0: 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Here's Maine's total weather from Channel 8.
1: Yet another beautiful midsummer day can be expected. Lots of bright sunshine, comfortable humidity levels, afternoon highs near 80. Tonight, clear and cool again. We're falling back into the mid-50s here by morning. On to the weekend, and it's looking just as nice. Mostly sunny Saturday, afternoon highs upper 70s. Sunday, it's a mix of sun and clouds, with highs again mid to upper 70s. From Channel 8, I'm Chief Meteorologist Roger Griswold, bringing you Maine's total weather.
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15: On a Friday? Don't mind if I do once we get out of here, baby. Good morning. Happy Friday, Jad. One last day solo with the Wolf Wake Up Crew. Michelle back next week. We got a lot to get to, so I'm just hopping right into it. First things first, I finished binging I Will Find You on Netflix last night. And a holy baloney, if you like the investigative type cop series with a really good storyline, fantastic. And I guess the either writer or creator, Harlan Coben, has a bunch of other series on Netflix. So if you don't think I'm spending this weekend binging all of them, you clearly don't know me, because my favorite pastime is hanging out with Remy. I just had to have tequila out there. All right, so here's what we got going on today. I got a good feeling, and it's based on mathematical statistics. If you paid attention to both of yesterday's guesses for Prowler's Free Philip, we will give away that $500 in free gas today, if you are paying attention. Also, Ella Fella Friday, you're going to win Ella Langley tickets. Sold out show next Thursday in Guildford for yourself or the Ella Fella in your life. And we got more coming to you. Let's just get right into it. Oh, including a Wolf Y premiere. Good morning, baby.
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5: Yet another beautiful midsummer day can be expected. Lots of bright sunshine, comfortable humidity levels, afternoon highs near 80. Tonight, clear and cool again. We're falling back into the mid-50s here by morning. On to the weekend, and it's looking just as nice. Mostly sunny Saturday, afternoon highs upper 70s. Sunday, it's a mix of sun and clouds, with highs again mid to upper 70s. From Channel 8, I'm Chief Meteorologist Roger Griswold, bringing you Maine's total weather.
6: 52 in Auburn, 58. 8 in Portland, 55 here in Westbrook. I got Dirt on the Wolf for you in just over 6 minutes. One person saying, don't worry, I know I'm not a country artist. Another has dating rumors about them again. And one artist says, yeah, that person you think I wrote that song about, you're right. George Burns and Luke Bryan first.

0: It's time to get a little dirt on our boots. 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
1: You know, there have been a lot of artists crossing over in the country the last few years. I mean, Beyonce and Post Malone almost immediately come to mind, right? Plus, in yesterday's dirt, I mentioned Pat McAfee is dropping his debut country album on Friday, August 14th. Well, there's one artist who's setting the record straight, saying, hey, that just ain't me.
2: I am not a country artist, and I felt like it would be disrespectful for me to jump into the genre like, hey, I'm gonna do country now, when there's people that eat, sleep, live, and breathe country music 24 hours a day, 7 days a week.
1: So that is R&B artist Ne-Yo, who said just because he's had some country inspirations, specifically pointing out Reba McEntire's song Fancy, said it doesn't mean that he's suddenly a country artist. You know, it's been a minute since there's been speculation on Megan Maroney's love life, so let's speculate on Megan Maroney's love life, all right? Obviously, a while back, she was tied to Riley Green, more on that in a second, and within the last couple of months, she's been linked to San Francisco 49ers star Nick Bosa. Well, now it looks like there's a new possible man in her life, as she was seen partying at Dierks Bentley's Nashville bar, Whiskey Row, with professional U.S. soccer player Christian Pulisic, who's fresh off the World Cup. Because men and women can't be friends. Clearly, it's definitely some torrid love affair between them. You know what I mean? By the way, while we're talking Megan, we'll double up on stories about her because in a recent interview with Cosmo, she pretty much said, hey, you know how you think who hurt you is about Riley Green? Yeah, you're right. In the interview, she said she actually made it so obvious who it's about that you could simply just Google it. She said she did that because in the past, she'd get frustrated when she would hint at things and people just wouldn't get it. So she decided to just lay it all out there, which makes even more sense now why she said in a different interview recently that her best revenge on an ex is having an arena full of people scream, God, I hate how gross you are, which is a lyric from Who Hurt You, which is about Riley Green. And honestly, this might be my new favorite reality show. That is your Dirt on the Wolf, and this is a Wolf-wide premiere. Overnight, Morgan Wallen dropped his first new song in over a year. We've got it for you right now. It's called Been By Now, and it's on the Wolf. No need.

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1: Man, I'm psyched to get you this one this morning because on the line with the Wicked Hard Question, tickets to see our boys 12OC next Saturday, August 1st, Hampton Beach Casino Ballroom. If you get the Wicked Hard Question, a pair of tickets to go see them next Saturday. Almost 32% of people believe this is the least respected profession. What is it? Almost 32% of people believe this is the least respected profession. What is it? Like always, toss the hint up. You can find it right now on our Instagram and Facebook story. Go there, get started with a hint, digest it, brainstorm on it, and then call in with your round one answers, 866-900-WOLF. Almost 32% of people believe this is the least respected profession.

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1: All right, so Saturday, August 1st, Hampton Beach Casino Ballroom 12OC, going to be live, and you will be there live to see them do their thing. If you get the correct answer to the Wicked Hard Question this morning, almost 32% of people believe this is the least respected profession. What is it? With a hint up on our Instagram and Facebook story, getting into your round one answers now, 866-900-WOLF. Good morning. What do you think?
2: Hey, is it janitor?
1: A janitor. Oh, man, they work so hard, too. And every janitor I had in school was super nice. Great guess. Unfortunately, not the right one, man. Sorry.
2: Thank you.
1: Hi, the Wolf.
3: Hey, Jad.
1: Hey, what's happening, bud?
3: Would it be a teacher?
1: A teacher? Man, they do not get enough respect, so I know what you're thinking there. Unfortunately, not the right one. I'm sorry, man.
3: Awesome. Thank you.
1: Thank you. Hi, the Wolf.
4: I think it's doctors.
1: You think it's doctors? Doctors may not get the respect they deserve either for all the hard work they do. That is a great guess, but not the right one. I'm sorry.
4: Damn. Thank
1: sorry,
4: you.
1: Thank you. We have a caller, a Wolfpack member, that if she swings and misses on the Wicked Odd question, sometimes we'll say, bugger. And I feel bad that she doesn't get the right answer, but I got to tell you the joy I hear when I hear, bugger. Because you don't hear, bugger, every day. Anyway, thanks for walking down that random path with me. Great guesses. Unfortunately, not the right one. So let's try again with round two. Almost 32% of people believe this is the least respected profession. What is it? Hint I'm going to give you, think knowledge. And we already went through teacher and doctor, so maybe it's knowledge of a different sort. All right, almost 32% of people believe this is the least respected profession. What is it? Think knowledge for your hint, and we'll take your round two answers now at 866-900-WOLF. Good luck.

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1: All right, so up for grabs, a pair of passes to see 12OC next Saturday, August 1st, Hampton Beach Casino Ballroom, with the answer to this Wicked Hard Question. Almost 32% of people believe this is the least respected profession. What is it? Gave you a hint and said, think knowledge. Let's get into your round two answers now. 866-900-WOLF.
2: Hi, do you have an answer?
1: I don't have the right one. What do you think?
2: Mechanic.
1: Mechanic, another great guess. They work hard, probably deserve more respect, but unfortunately, not the right one, man. Sorry. Hi, the Wolf.
3: Retail workers.
1: Retail workers, man, they take so much flack from customers sometimes. So great guess.
3: Yes, they do.
1: But that is not the right one. I'm sorry. Good thinking, though. Thank you. Hi, the Wolf.
4: Corporate executive.
1: A corporate executive? All right. Great guess. That is not the right one either. I'm sorry, man. Thank you. Hi, the Wolf.
5: Hey, how we doing?
1: Hey, good, brother. How are you?
5: So I'm thinking, is it philosopher?
1: Philosopher? Okay, a little Ross Geller action on it. Good guess, good thinking, but that is not the right answer. I'm sorry, man.
5: Oh, all right. Thank you.
1: Thanks, bud. That was a Friends reference, by the way. Ross Geller, in case you were like, what's he talking about? All right, so we got five final calls to get to. Almost 32% of people believe this is the least respected profession. What is it? I said think knowledge. Here's one that hopefully helps you get to the promised land. Crystal ball. Think crystal ball. Almost 32% of people believe this is the least respected profession. What is it? Think knowledge. Think crystal ball. And we'll get into your five final calls now. 866-900-WOLF.
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1: 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From the MB Tractor Weather Center, here's Maine's total weather from Channel 8.
2: Yet another beautiful midsummer day can be expected. Lots of bright sunshine, comfortable humidity levels, afternoon highs near 80. Tonight, clear and cool again. We're falling back into the mid-50s here by morning. On to the weekend, and it's looking just as nice. Mostly sunny Saturday, afternoon highs upper 70s. Sunday, it's a mix of sun and clouds, with highs again mid to upper 70s. From Channel 8, I'm Chief Meteorologist Roger Griswold, bringing you Maine's total weather.
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3: Biggie up for grabs today. A pair of tickets to see 12OC next Saturday, August 1st. Their debut at the Hampton Beach Casino Ballroom. Almost 32% of people believe this is the least respected profession. What is it? Toss a couple hints your way. I said, think knowledge, think crystal ball. Let's get into your five final calls right now. 866-900-WOLF.
5: Hi, do you have an answer?
3: I do not. What do you think?
5: I would say it would be a medium.
3: A medium, a fortune teller, a psychic, kind of all in the same grouping. That is absolutely correct, my man. Congratulations.
5: Thank you, Jad. That's great.
3: Hey, what's your name, bro?
5: My name's Nate.
3: Nate, where are you from, bud?
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3: Nate, appreciate you hanging out with us in Gorham, and you're going to be hanging out at the Hampton Beach Casino Ballroom next Saturday, seeing 12OC live.
5: Thank you, Jad. Have a great day.
3: Hey, thanks, you too. Also, I'm sorry. I have no idea why I called you bro. I don't think I've done that to anybody since high school. I don't know where that came from. Yes, 32% of people think the least respected profession, knowledge, crystal, not knowledge, that's the hint, fortune tellers, psychics, mediums, which I don't know, like some people believe, some people don't. There's definitely been like correlations, especially with mediums that I've seen before that are actually legit, but who knows? We'll have a Facebook question about that coming up soon. Also coming up soon, like in the next 10 minutes, you know, we got 12OC tickets up for grabs with the Wicked Eye question. It's only a matter of time till they're playing Fenway Park. That's where you're headed on the next stop of our Country Nights of VIP Lights Tour on Saturday, August 15th. You're tapping the app to get there in the next 10 minutes on The Wolf.

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1: You know, I mentioned a few minutes ago, I feel like it's only a matter of time till 12OC is playing Fenway Park. You know who's going to be there on Saturday, August 15th? Chris Stapleton and Zach Topp. That's the next stop on our Country Nights and VIP Lights Tour. 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
4: Now, Wolf Traffic.
5: On the Maine Turnpike in York, north and southbound lane closure for cleaning and painting steel at Mountain Road. In Scarborough, north and southbound lane closure for concrete repair on the Medium Pier. And in Lewiston, Auburn, permanent north and southbound lane closures on the Androscoggin River Bridge for bridge work. 295 is running on time, and if you see something, please let us know. That's your traffic report.
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1: Big old tour stop sending you to Fenway Park on Saturday, August 15th. Chris Stapleton and Zach Top, and thanks to Leo 33, an overnight hotel stay on a Saturday during a weekend in Boston. Yes, please. Big congratulations to Devin Griffey in Brunswick for tapping the app and getting in on our Country Nights and VIP Lights Tour. Left Devin a message. So they know the good news. We want more good news for you when you tap the app later on this morning, but I got your top three things on the way next. So how is there a second outbreak of cyclospora when we're still all confused as crap about the first one? And yes, that pun was intended.
0: 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It's the Wolf Wake Up Crew on 99.9 The Wolf.
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5: Yet another beautiful midsummer day can be expected. Lots of bright sunshine, comfortable humidity levels, afternoon highs near 80. Tonight, clear and cool again. We're falling back into the mid-50s here by morning. On to the weekend, and it's looking just as nice. Mostly sunny Saturday, afternoon highs upper 70s. Sunday, it's a mix of sun and clouds, with highs again mid to upper 70s. From Channel 8, I'm Chief Meteorologist Roger Griswold, bringing you Maine's total weather.
6: 56 in Bath, 59 in Portland, 57 here in Westbrook. Here's what's trending on the Wolf News feed. These are your top three things this morning. A really weird and uncomfortable story out of Portland as a woman reported she was on a walk on Wednesday evening in broad daylight near Back Cove with her headphones on when a man pulled into a nearby plaza, followed her to the crosswalk at the corner of Forest Ave and Dartmouth Street, and threw bodily fluids at her. She called the police. The man was charged with assault, and police are investigating. Good news for Westbrook High School students, as the city council this week approved a proposal that would provide every Westbrook High student with free, unlimited access to Metro bus service. The program would be capped at 30,000 rides a year and cost the city $1.13 per ride. And while the FDA is trying to figure out what the heck actually caused the original outbreak of cyclospora, you know, putting the finger at lettuce, then raspberries, then Taco Bell, then Taylor Farms, then LOLJK, not Taylor Farms, then wait, hold up, still looking at Taylor Farms. A second cyclospora outbreak has hit, with 72 cases being confirmed over 5 Midwest states. I love you, Tulsa, but glad to be home. And I know this may come across as a shocker, but they have no idea what brought on this second outbreak either. And honestly, let me just save us all some time and say that I have easily about 10 poop jokes that I can make right here, but I won't. But also, I mean, it's a really good thing they're trying to better our health by taking dyes out of foods, right? I mean, the orange in those cheese balls is really wrecking our colons compared to something healthy like lettuce, you know? Oh, wait. It's your top three things this morning. Lauren Elena this Sunday going to beat the Hampton Beach Casino Ballroom. She's with Chase Matthew on this track. All My Exes on The Wolf. Good morning. Thanks for hanging out. Appreciate you. Another bar.

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0: Hear the howl.

Don't forget, today is Ella Fella Friday. That means you or the Ella Fella in your life getting hooked up with sold-out tickets to see her next Thursday in Guilford. You got Jad Solo this week on the Wolf Wake Up Crew, 99.9 The Wolf. I got Prowler's Good Vibes in the next 10 minutes for you. It has a happy ending, but the rescue that went down a couple of days ago is a great reminder for us all. We'll get into it in the next 10 on The Wolf. RD right now, worth your while. Thanks for hanging out.

0: It's time for Prowler's Good Vibes.
1: You know, since we live in Maine and New England, we know this is absolutely possible, which is where the joke wait 5 minutes comes from when talking about the weather. But the weather can legit change drastically out of nowhere at the drop of a hat. And that's what happened Wednesday afternoon in Rangeley. Because what started out as beautiful weather for a 13-year-old paddleboarder turned into a rescue situation when calm waters quickly turned to strong winds, white caps, and building swells, stranding the teen on the board in the middle of Rangeley Lake without a paddle. So it actually took Rangeley Fire Rescue roughly 25 minutes to track the stranded teen down, since the newly strong current had caused him to drift about a mile and a half within 15 minutes. And when they tracked him down, he was cold, tired, and clinging to his paddleboard, but alert and grateful. Thankfully, Rangeley Fire got him to safety. The story does have a happy ending, but it's also a good reminder to always have a life jacket on hand, the proper equipment like a paddle for your paddleboard, and keep a close eye on the weather forecast leading up to and also any changing conditions while you're out on a paddleboard, on a boat, any situation where you're on the water like that. That is directly advice from Rangeley Fire Rescue, and that is your Prowler's Good Vibes. You have a feel-good story like that, somebody rescuing somebody, a happy ending, or, you know, maybe there's a charity event that's coming up this weekend, a future weekend, something good going on in your community. We want to hear all about it. Make it a future Prowler's Good Vibes. 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
1: 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From the MB Tractor Weather Center, here's Maine's total weather from Channel 8.
2: Yet another beautiful midsummer day can be expected. Lots of bright sunshine, comfortable humidity levels, afternoon highs near 80. Tonight, clear and cool again. We're falling back into the mid-50s here by morning. On to the weekend, and it's looking just as nice. Mostly sunny Saturday, afternoon highs upper 70s. Sunday, it's a mix of sun and clouds, with highs again mid to upper 70s. From Channel 8, I'm Chief Meteorologist Roger Griswold, bringing you Maine's total weather.
3: 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Next Thursday, sold-out show in Guilford, BankNH Pavilion with Ella Langley. Today is Ella Fella Friday. You do not have to be a fella to win these sold-out tickets. We're playing Wolf Up to get you in to see Ella sold-out in 6 minutes.

0: 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Good morning.
1: Worked all week, cleaned up, clean cut, and clean shaved. I got the cover off the 68. I fired it up and let them horses sing. A little pretty thing, a little tan leg towards a dream.

0: The latest from Lainey Wilson. John Mayer plays guitar on that too, by the way. Phone, keys, wallet. It's Jad solo this week on the Wolf Wake Up Crew on 99.9 The Wolf. Happy Ella Fella Friday. Now, I want to stress that you do not need to be a man to play this contest. But you can win tickets if you are a guy. If you're an Ella Fella, you can score tickets. Or you can win tickets for the Ella Fella in your life. Or you can lie to me if you're a woman and bring your fellow woman best friend. I don't care what you do with these tickets, but Ella Fella Friday sounded fun to say on the radio. Sold out show next Thursday, Bank NH Pavilion in Guilford to see Ella Langley. I'm going to get you in for free right now with a round of Wolf Up. 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
1: Now, Wolf Traffic.
2: On the main turnpike in York, north and southbound lane closure for cleaning and painting steel at Mountain Road. In Scarborough, north and southbound lane closure for concrete repair on the Medium Pier. And in Lewiston, Auburn, permanent north and southbound lane closures on the Androscoggin River Bridge for bridge work. 295 is running on time, and if you see something, please let us know. That's your traffic report.
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2: Hey, it's Amy Ryan with another Daily Dose of Good later today around 2:50. But right now, let's get back to the Wolf Wake Up Crew on 99.9 The Wolf.

0: Still love that song, man. Blake Shelton, God's Country. It's Jad solo this week on the Wolf Wake Up Crew, 99.9 The Wolf. Big time tickets on the line right now with a round of Wolf Up because it's an Ella Fella showdown proper because we have Kurt and Shapley going head-to-head with Lou in Scarborough for a game of Wolf Up. Now, fellas, we're doing this one a little bit different since I'm solo. I'm going to describe the same word to both of you. If you think you know the word I'm describing, shout your name out. That'll be like your buzzer. Make sure you shout it loud so I can hear you so I stop talking. If you get the word correct, you get a point. If you get it incorrect, your opponent gets the point. The first one of you that gets 2 points, sold out. Ella Langley is where you're headed next Thursday, Bank & H Pavilion in Guilford. Make sense?
1: Yep, sure. We got it. Let's go.
0: All right, guys, here we go. The first word I'm describing, this is a grocery store chain that has areas in Maine and New Hampshire and Mass. It's
2: Kurt.
0: Known as... Kurt, go ahead.
1: Market Basket.
0: Market Basket is correct. Market was the word that I was going for. That is 1 point. Dang, I didn't even get to say blank basket. Kurt is locked in. All right. So, Kurt, if you get this correct, you get the tickets. If you miss it, we go to a tiebreaker. Or, Lou, if you tap in and you get it, tiebreaker. If you miss it, then you're sending Kurt to Ella Langley. So here we go. Big implications with this word right now. This is two words. This is a legendary country icon. She sings Jolene, 9 to 5.
3: Kurt. Dolly Parton. Lou.
0: So Kurt got in first. Kurt, for the win.
1: Dolly Parton.
0: I don't know if he got help from Lou or not, but that is correct. That is 2 points for you, Kurt.
3: I meant to mention my name first.
0: Look, honestly, Lou, Kurt got in just before you anyway, even with just the answer. But we will do Ella Fella Friday for the rest of today. Amy Ryan has another pair of tickets to see Ella. So, Lou, you have another chance later on today, okay?
3: All righty. Thank you very much.
0: Thanks a lot, Lou. Have a great weekend. Kurt, sold out show next Thursday, brother.
1: Holy owned subsidiary, yes.
0: Do you know who you're going to bring with you to the show?
1: You know what? That's going to be harder to figure out than winning this contest because I got a wife, daughters, and granddaughters, but maybe I'll make them play the game.
0: Oh, there you go. I was going to say, you got a full weekend and a couple extra days because the show's next Thursday, so you got some time to decide, man. Congratulations. You're going to be in the sold-out house.
1: Awesome. Can't wait. Thanks so much, Jeff.
0: Thank you for listening, Kurt. Appreciate you. Thank you, too, Lou. Appreciate you. Not only, again, is it Ella Fella Friday today, so Amy Ryan and Broadway will both have sold-out Ella Langley tickets today, but next Monday through Wednesday, Michelle and I, Wolf Wake Up Crew, back in full effect. We'll have sold-out Ella Langley tickets for you as well. On the way next, though, your top three things. Who knew a fitness app could help us save money on family vacations, daycations, and staycations?
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0: Lobster Lovers Weekend is back at the 99 Restaurant. 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
14: Yet another beautiful midsummer day can be expected. Lots of bright sunshine, comfortable humidity levels, afternoon highs near 80. Tonight, clear and cool again. We're falling back into the mid-50s here by morning. On to the weekend, and it's looking just as nice. Mostly sunny Saturday, afternoon highs upper 70s. Sunday, it's a mix of sun and clouds, with highs again mid to upper 70s. From Channel 8, I'm Chief Meteorologist Roger Griswold, bringing you Maine's total weather.
0: 63 in Saco, 63 in Portland, and 62 here in Westbrook. Here's what's trending in the Wolf News feed. These are your top three things this morning. Local nurses launched a protest yesterday against Maine Health and its ties to the AI software company Palantir, which is known for its defense and intelligence contracts. Palantir software is used in hospitals across the country, and the nurses are demanding Maine Health cut ties with the software company due to its association with ICE. A third case of the rare tick-borne disease, the Powassan virus, has been reported in Maine, specifically by an adult in Lincoln County, with the other two reported cases coming from York and Penobscot counties. While rare, Powassan virus can be deadly, and symptoms include fever, headache, vomiting, and weakness, with severe symptoms being confusion, loss of coordination, difficulty speaking, and seizures. All but the seizures sound like a day that ends in Y for me, which is weird. And this may be the best cheat code ever because there's a fitness app that I've never heard of. The irony of that line coming from someone with a dad bod, by the way. But it's giving way more than fitness benefits right now, because while ClassPass has been great for workouts and overall fitness health, they're helping us drop pounds, not pennies. Because earned ClassPass credits can be used for savings on a bunch of entertainment and family attractions like Legoland, Six Flags, the Kennedy Space Center, SeaWorld San Diego, zoos, aquariums, and a ton more, too. The CEO of Playlist, which is the parent company for ClassPass, by the way, said, quote, "Our mission has always been to give users one flexible way to access wellness, however they define it," end quote. And it's safe to say mission complete, because the benefits of having the ClassPass app have come a long way since helping you just sculpt the six-pack, get that V-cut that everybody tries to get, and save money on movie tickets earlier this spring. That's your top three things this morning. Latest from Kenny Chesney, Carry On the Wolf. Good morning. Thanks for hanging.
15: She

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It's Jad, Wolf Wake Up Crew, solo this week on 99.9 The Wolf. I had mentioned yesterday with our two guesses with Prowler's free fill-up, if you paid attention to both, then mathematically, we should be giving away that $500 in free gas today. Let's see if we do it right now. Caller number 9, you're going to have a chance, 866-900-WOLF. 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
4: Jennifer Horn from Mechanic Falls.
3: All right, Jennifer. So I feel pretty good that today we're going to be giving away $500 in free gas thanks to Magnolia Music Group. All you have to do, and if you've been paying attention, I mean, there's a good chance that you're going to win that money right now. You're going to tell me the exact amount down to the cent of Prowler's last fill-up of our Wolf Jeep. If you're correct, that $500 is yours. If you're incorrect, I'll let you know if it's too high or too low. And we'll have another shot to win coming up a little after 9:30. So, Jennifer, spotlight is on you right now. How much do you think that last fill-up was worth?
4: $87.73.
3: $87.73 is too high, Jennifer. I'm sorry. That means we'll have another chance to score this money a little after 9:30 this morning, all right?
4: Thank you.
3: 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Appreciate you. I also no longer feel good about giving this money away today.
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15: Yet another beautiful midsummer day can be expected. Lots of bright sunshine, comfortable humidity levels, afternoon highs near 80. Tonight, clear and cool again. We're falling back into the mid-50s here by morning. On to the weekend, and it's looking just as nice. Mostly sunny Saturday, afternoon highs upper 70s. Sunday, it's a mix of sun and clouds, with highs again mid to upper 70s. From Channel 8, I'm Chief Meteorologist Roger Griswold, bringing you Maine's total weather.
3: You know, it's Friday, and I'm over caffeinated. So I just decided to, in the middle of a commercial, do a mic check. So I wanted to make sure you were still with me hanging out. What a moron. 64 in Brunswick. It's 65 in Portland. Also 65 here in Westbrook. 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
1: You know, speaking of taking a ride on a big green tractor, if you leave Maine now and start heading down the turnpike and then further down 95 and then cross the bridge over to New Hampshire and then keep going south and then eventually hop on Route 1 to get to Fenway Park, if you leave right now, you can maybe make it to Fenway Park by Saturday, August 15th. 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
2: The Red Sox Report is brought to you by Roe Credit of Westbrook and Auburn. The Red Sox dance with history came to an end Wednesday night after tying the franchise record set in 1946 with 15 consecutive wins in Game 1 of Wednesday's doubleheader against the Orioles. Baltimore pitching stymied the Sox in the nightcap. It was the Red Sox' first loss since July 1st. Here's some perspective about the recent stretch of play. The Red Sox found themselves 14 games under 500 on June 24th. Starting with their four-game Fenway sweep of the Yankees, the Red Sox have been 20-3 since, now three games above 500 in sole possession of the third AL wildcard slot. From this point on, it's all about maintaining that momentum and continuing to win series. The Red Sox hope to keep their recent Fenway fortunes going as they host three against the Toronto Blue Jays. Game one tonight pits lefty Patrick Sandoval against Jays hurler Treya Savage. 7:15, first pitch from Fenway. The Red Sox Report has been brought to you by Roe Credit of Westbrook and Auburn, driven by community focused on you.
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12: Now, Wolf Traffic.
13: On the main turnpike in York, north and southbound lane closure for cleaning and painting steel at Mountain Road. In Scarborough, north and southbound lane closure for concrete repair on the Medium Pier. And in Lewiston, Auburn, permanent north and southbound lane closures on the Androscoggin River Bridge for bridge work. 295 is running on time, and if you see something, please let us know. That's your traffic report.
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1: Good morning. 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
1: That'd be amazing.
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1: Great.
2: Thank you for listening to Michelle and calling back. 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Gain some extra inches and better gut health from these viral shoes that actually cost less than most sneakers.
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3: Yet another beautiful midsummer day can be expected. Lots of bright sunshine, comfortable humidity levels, afternoon highs near 80. Tonight, clear and cool again. We're falling back into the mid-50s here by morning. On to the weekend, and it's looking just as nice. Mostly sunny Saturday, afternoon highs upper 70s. Sunday, it's a mix of sun and clouds, with highs again mid to upper 70s. From Channel 8, I'm Chief Meteorologist Roger Griswold, bringing you Maine's total weather.
4: 67 in Auburn. Don't worry, I'm not going to do it. 68 in Portland and 69 here in Westbrook. Here's what's trending on the Wolf News feed. These are your top three things this morning. A really weird and uncomfortable story out of Portland. As a woman reported, she was on a walk on Wednesday evening in broad daylight near Back Cove with her headphones on when a man pulled into a nearby plaza, followed her to the crosswalk at the corner of Forest Ave and Dartmouth Street, and threw bodily fluids at her. She called the police. The man was charged with assault, and police are investigating. Local nurses launched a protest yesterday against Maine Health and its ties to the AI software company Palantir, which is known for its defense and intelligence contracts. Palantir's software is used in hospitals across the country, and the nurses are demanding Maine Health cut ties with the software company due to its association with ICE. And I'm sure we've all heard of the term house shoes, where I mean, it's in the name, a specific pair of shoes to wear in and around the house. But here's a new one for you. One brand has gone viral, not for their line of house shoes, but their line of, and I swear this is legit, poo shoes. Only the actual name of them isn't something I can say on the radio, so I'll just go ahead and let the ad explain.
5: Humanity reached the moon, yet somehow we abandoned the squat. For over a century, we've been solving the wrong problem. Until now, years of development, countless prototypes, precisely engineered to elevate your knees 7 inches for optimal colon alignment. One mission, introducing Let Loose Shoes, elevating the future of pooping.
4: Welcome to 2026, baby. So they legit look like massive platform shoes that you slide your feet into while you do a number two. They're just kind of live right in front of the throne, I'm assuming. Apparently, it's supposed to line everything up better or something like that. I don't know, but I'll go ahead and be the one that asks the most important question that we're all thinking right now. Will our legs still get wicked pins and needles while we doom scroll on our phones for about 20 minutes after we're actually done doing the do-do deed? It's your top three things.

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Ella Fella Friday rolls on today. Amy Ryan during the Wolf Down Lunch will have your Ella Langley tickets sold out next Thursday. Bank & H Pavilion in Guilford, by the way. What's up? It's Jad solo this week. Wolf Wake Up Crew on 99.9 The Wolf. Tell me you heard about these sneakers that are rolling out. There's only going to be 50 pair that you have a chance to buy for just $25. They're Fireball sneakers, like Fireball the Cinnamon Whiskey. And the best part is, they hold up to 4 nips of Fireball, and if I needed anything to get through Friday, we just found it. It's The Wolf. Girl.

more I hear that song, the more I love it. It's Hudson Westbrook, Painted You Pretty, 99.9 The Wolf. You got Jad on the Wolf Wake Up Crew with Dirt on the Wolf headed your way in the next 6 minutes. One artist saying, don't worry, I know I'm not a country artist. Another artist saying, oh yeah, I definitely wrote that song about that person. And also dating rumors in the country world. That's in the next six

0: It's time to get a little dirt on our boots. 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
1: You know, there have been a lot of artists crossing over in the country the last few years. I mean, Beyonce and Post Malone almost immediately come to mind, right? Plus, in yesterday's dirt, I mentioned Pat McAfee is dropping his debut country album on Friday, August 14th. Well, there's one artist who's setting the record straight, saying, hey, that just ain't me.
2: I am not a country artist, and I felt like it would be disrespectful for me to jump into the genre like, hey, I'm gonna do country now, when there's people that eat, sleep, live, and breathe country music 24 hours a day, 7 days a week.
1: So that is R&B artist Ne-Yo, who said just because he's had some country inspirations, specifically pointing out Reba McEntire's song Fancy, said it doesn't mean that he's suddenly a country artist. You know, it's been a minute since there's been speculation on Megan Maroney's love life, so let's speculate on Megan Maroney's love life, all right? Obviously, a while back, she was tied to Riley Green, more on that in a second, and within the last couple of months, she's been linked to San Francisco 49ers star Nick Bosa. Well, now it looks like there's a new possible man in her life, as she was seen partying at Dierks Bentley's Nashville bar, Whiskey Row, with professional U.S. soccer player Christian Pulisic, who's fresh off the World Cup. Because men and women can't be friends. Clearly, it's definitely some torrid love affair between them. You know what I mean? By the way, while we're talking Megan, we'll double up on stories about her because in a recent interview with Cosmo, she pretty much said, hey, you know how you think who hurt you is about Riley Green? Yeah, you're right. In the interview, she said she actually made it so obvious who it's about that you could simply just Google it. She said she did that because in the past she'd get frustrated when she would hint at things and people just wouldn't get it. So she decided to just lay it all out there, which makes even more sense now why she said in a different interview recently that her best revenge on an ex is having an arena full of people scream, God, I hate how gross you are, which is a lyric from Who Hurt You, which is about Riley Green. And honestly, this might be my new favorite reality show. That is your Dirt on the Wolf, and this is a Wolf-wide premiere. Overnight, Morgan Wallen dropped his first new song in over a year. We've got it for you right now. It's called Been By Now, and it's on The Wolf.

0: rise, shine, and howl. It's time to start your day the alpha way. It's the Wolf Wake Up Crew on 99.9 The Wolf.
1: This Red Sox injury report is brought to you by the law offices of Joe Bornstein. Pitcher Ranger Suarez's return from the IL after dealing with a groin issue has been delayed a bit while he deals with illness and some soreness following workouts this week. He hopes to return this weekend, possibly during the Toronto series. Starter Connelly Early has been throwing on flat ground from 120 feet with hopes of elevating to a bullpen session. Shortstop Trevor Story could begin a rehab assignment in August following sports hernia surgery. Infielders Marcelo Meyer and Isaiah Kiner-Falefa have been cleared to ramp up hitting activities. Both are on the IL with stress reactions. Starter Garrett Crochet continues strengthening exercises while outfielder Roman Anthony continues to rehab his hand issue in Fort Myers. Pitcher Tanner Houck has been throwing two bullpens a week in Fort Myers. This Red Sox injury report has been brought to you by the law offices of Joe Bornstein. Injured in an accident? 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

That's his 32nd number one hit. Jason Aldean on 99.9 The Wolf. You got Jad hanging on the Wolf Wake Up crew. Earlier this morning, Jennifer Mechanic Falls tried and did not succeed to win that $500 in free gas thanks to Magnolia Music. I want to give it away before I wrap up the show. Right now is your chance to get in on Prowler's free fill-up. 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Latest from Luke Combs. Rethink some things. Hold up.

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4: Jen from Auburn.
3: Jen in Auburn. Jen, we have $500 on the line. 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If you're correct, that $500, thanks to Magnolia Music, is yours. If you're not correct, we let you know if it's too high or too low. And then Monday morning, there's going to be another chance. So, Jen, make it happen. Come on.
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3: $87.69, Jen, is too correct.
5: Bingo!
3: You just got $500 in free gas thanks to Magnolia Music.
4: Thank you so much.
3: I mean, honestly, Jen, I had mentioned it yesterday. Mathematically, it was kind of like a 50-50 chance, and you had one, and you got the price correct. Congratulations.
4: Thank you. I appreciate it.
3: Man, my heart stopped yesterday when the first guess was $87.70. The second guess was $87.67. That's why I was like, pay attention. We're guaranteed a winner if you paid attention, because that only left $87.68 or the correct answer of $87.69. Congratulations again, Jen in Auburn, $500 richer in free gas thanks to Magnolia Music. And you know what? It was so nice. We're going to do it twice. Monday morning, a little after 8 o'clock, a fresh $500 in free gas thanks to Magnolia Music up for grabs. We've had another fill-up this week, so you'll have to guess a brand new price. That's starting Monday morning. Also Monday morning, Michelle's back. We're going to play a proper round of Wolf Up for sold-out Ella Langley tickets next Thursday in Guilford Bank and H Pavilion. But it's still Ella Fella Friday today. So you, as an Ella Fella, or the Ella Fella in your life, if you're one of the Ella ladies that's a massive fan, you can still score sold-out Ella Langley tickets later on today. Amy Ryan has them during the Wolf Down Lunch. Broadway this afternoon has sold-out Ella Langley tickets as well. A whole lot more ticket giveaways next week. It's a big week of shows to roll through next week here in Wolf Country. Have a great weekend. The weather is going to be delicious is the best way that I can describe it. Not too hot, no humidity, bright and sunny. Amy's up next. Have a great frickin' weekend. We'll see you Monday. Shine the light, grasshoppers. Good day.
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1: from the MB Tractor Weather Center. 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
19: Yet another beautiful midsummer day can be expected. Lots of bright sunshine, comfortable humidity levels, afternoon highs near 80. Tonight, clear and cool again. We're falling back into the mid-50s here by morning. On to the weekend, and it's looking just as nice. Mostly sunny Saturday, afternoon highs upper 70s. Sunday, it's a mix of sun and clouds, with highs again mid to upper 70s. From Channel 8, I'm Chief Meteorologist Roger Griswold, bringing you Maine's total weather.

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It's Josh Ross on Country 99.9 The Wolf. Good morning and TGIF. Wow, what a day we are having here on The Wolf. Ella Fella Friday. Listen in between noon and 1 today to win a pair of tickets to the sold-out show next week.

co-written with Miranda Lambert on that one, Choosing Texas, on our Ella Fella Friday. Somebody is going to that sold-out show. We'll do that during today's Wolf Down Lunch. Yeah. Here's Dustin Lynn.

best country in the state plays on Maine's radio station of the year. And we've got a plaque to prove it. 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

0: Stella Lefty in Boston on Country 99.9 The Wolf. Well, are you close to retirement or maybe in retirement and you're wondering, where do I want to retire? Maybe you're thinking about it. Well, the best state to grow old in is Hawaii. It's in at number one. Number two, Florida. Three, New Jersey. Four, Massachusetts. Five, New York. And number six, Virginia. Seven, Rhode Island. There is like the top 15, but yeah. New Hampshire, Maine. Yeah, we're not in there, but the ranking is based on things like the number of residents, 75 and older, hospital beds, life expectancy, the availability of nurses, nursing homes, the cost of nursing care. You know, not on that list of the ranking being based on is affordability, right? I mean, that's like on the list for me. All right, coming up, we got more new country. Stick around.
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1: From the MB Tractor Weather Center, here's Maine's total weather from Channel 8.
17: A beautiful afternoon, temperatures in the mid to upper 70s and 80s inland. Low humidity still, so a nice evening out there. Temperatures fall down into the low to mid 50s overnight under a clear sky. Another beauty on Saturday with temperatures into the upper 70s along the coast. Low to mid 80s inland. A little cooler on Sunday in the low to mid 70s with a few more clouds. It looks nice and warm on Monday too, near 80 degrees with rain coming Tuesday and Wednesday. From Channel 8, I'm meteorologist Ted McInerney bringing you Maine's total weather.
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Ella Langley and Morgan Wallen on Country 99.9 The Wolf. It is our Ella Fella Friday, giving out tickets. And I've got your next chance between noon and one today. Here's Thomas Rhett. After all the bars are closed.

Hey, it's Jad from the Wolf Wake Up Crew. Coming up Monday morning, we're going to run it back. Another $500 in free gas on the line with Prowler's Free Fill-Up. Sold out Ella Langley tickets on the line with a proper round of Wolf Up since Michelle's back from vacay. Tim McGraw tickets at Fenway Park on the line. 12 OC tickets and more app tapping for the Country Nights VIP Lights Tour. All Monday morning on the Wolf.

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Tori Rose, I love keeping up with her on social media ever since she was at our Nashville Newcomer Series. Here's South of Southern, Country 99.9.

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All right. Who wants to win my last pair of tickets for Cody Jinks, who's opening for Five Finger Death Punch at Bank&H Pavilion Tuesday, July 28th? Right now, text TGIF, and somebody is getting hooked up with those tickets. 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

0: It's George Birch and Luke Bryan and Ride, Ride, Ride. Good afternoon. It's Amy getting ready for the Wolf Down Lunch and our Ella Fella Friday. But first, let's congratulate Maureen Wade from Sanford. Maureen, you've got a pair of tickets to go check out Cody Jinx next Tuesday at the Bank NH Pavilion. So congratulations and have a fantastic time at the show with Country 99.9 The Wolf.
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4: From the MB Tractor Weather Center, here's Maine's total weather from Channel 8.
5: A beautiful afternoon, temperatures in the mid to upper 70s and 80s inland. Low humidity still, so a nice evening out there. Temperatures fall down into the low to mid 50s overnight under a clear sky. Another beauty on Saturday with temperatures into the upper 70s along the coast. Low to mid 80s inland. A little cooler on Sunday in the low to mid 70s with a few more clouds. It looks nice and warm on Monday, too, near 80 degrees with rain coming Tuesday and Wednesday. From Channel 8, I'm meteorologist Ted McInerney bringing you Maine's total weather.
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John Morgan, it's Amy. 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KP's Place, great food at an honest price. It's also our Ella Fella Friday. So this hour, I will give you the opportunity to win those tickets.

Hey, it's Jad from the Wolf Wake Up Crew. Coming up Monday morning, we're going to run it back. Another $500 in free gas on the line with Prowler's Free Fill-Up. Sold out Ella Langley tickets on the line with a proper round of Wolf Up since Michelle's back from vacay. Tim McGraw tickets at Fenway Park on the line. 12 OC tickets and more app tapping for the Country Nights and VIP Lights Tour. All Monday morning on the Wolf.

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Get ready. Your Ella Langley ticket sold out show, one of the biggest shows of the summer, is happening next Thursday. And I've got tickets this hour.

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0: 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Ella Fella Friday for Ella Langley tickets in Guilford. This is a sold out show. Now, we do have a bonus shot at 999thewolf.com if you don't win them this hour, but it is time to win. I want you to send me the person that you would take to the show. 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And text me to the number 866-900-WOLF. 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Here's Jordan Davis.
1: 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I wonder if it stopped this world like it did mine just now.

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No, I can't say my CBAs. I can sing it.

Stella Lefty's Boston on Country 99.9 The Wolf on this Ella Fella Friday. And who is going to see the sold-out Ella Langley show in Guilford coming up on Thursday? That's July 30th. Congratulations to Tim Insacco. Tim wanted to take

0: Sarah, who is his wife. So Tim and Sarah, enjoy, because you are on your way to Ella Langley. It's our Ella Fella Friday. One last chance with Broadway after three.
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3: The Red Sox Report is brought to you by Roe Credit of Westbrook and Auburn. The Red Sox dance with history came to an end Wednesday night after tying the franchise record set in 1946 with 15 consecutive wins in Game 1 of Wednesday's doubleheader against the Orioles. Baltimore pitching stymied the Sox in the nightcap. It was the Red Sox's first loss since July 1st. Here's some perspective about the recent stretch of play. The Red Sox found themselves 14 games under 500 on June 24th. Starting with their four-game Fenway sweep of the Yankees, the Red Sox have been 20-3 since, now three games above 500 in sole possession of the third AL wildcard slot. From this point on, it's all about maintaining that momentum and continuing to win series. The Red Sox hope to keep their recent Fenway fortunes going as they host three against the Toronto Blue Jays. Game one tonight pits lefty Patrick Sandoval against Jays hurler Trey Savage. 7:15, first pitch from Fenway. The Red Sox Report has been brought to you by Roe Credit of Westbrook and Auburn, driven by community focused on you.
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1: From the MB Tractor Weather Center, here's Maine's total weather from Channel 8.
12: A beautiful afternoon, temperatures in the mid to upper 70s and 80s inland. Low humidity still, so a nice evening out there. Temperatures fall down into the low to mid 50s overnight under a clear sky. Another beauty on Saturday with temperatures into the upper 70s along the coast. Low to mid 80s inland. A little cooler on Sunday in the low to mid 70s with a few more clouds. It looks nice and warm on Monday, too, near 80 degrees with rain coming Tuesday and Wednesday. From Channel 8, I'm meteorologist Ted McInerney bringing you Maine's total weather.
13: Hey, it's Jack from the Wolf Wake Up Crew, back with more top three things and a wicked odd question Monday morning starting at 5:30. 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

Now, looking ahead at the weather forecast, it is going to be the perfect summer weekend. What you got going on? Here's Shaboozy and Jelly, Amen, on Country 99.9, The Wolf.

Hey, it's Jad from the Wolf Wake Up Crew. Coming up Monday morning, we're going to run it back. Another $500 in free gas on the line with Prowler's free fill-up. Sold out Ella Langley tickets on the line with a proper round of Wolf Up since Michelle's back from vacay. Tim McGraw tickets at Fenway Park on the line. 12OC tickets and more app tapping for the Country Nights and VIP Light Store. All Monday morning on the Wolf.

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Our Country Nights and VIP Lights Tour is a big one. Chris Stapleton and Zach Top at Fenway, Saturday, August 15th. So you will have your next opportunity to tap that app Monday morning with The Wolf.

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Country 99.9 The Wolf, I want you guys to have a fantastic weekend because it's just going to be perfect out there. But rest assured, coming back on Monday when you go back to work and you're unhappy about having to go back to work, you're going to want to tune into The Wolf because we've got so many opportunities for you to go check out summer shows. And this is one of them, 12OC on Hampton Beach. Yeah, born and raised. 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

0: Graylin James, Water at a Wedding on Country 99.9 The Wolf. I was filling up my gas tank as I was headed towards Westbrook this morning. $50 to fill it up. Yeah. But we want to help you guys out with this. Prowler's Free Fill Up. And by the way, we got a winner this morning. Jennifer C. in Auburn. $500 in free gas. Thanks to Magnolia Music Group. So we're going to start it all over again on Monday morning, a little after 8. With the Wolf Wake Up Crew, Michelle and Jad, with Country 99.9, The Wolf.
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2: From the MB Tractor Weather Center, here's Maine's total weather from Channel 8.
18: A beautiful afternoon, temperatures in the mid to upper 70s and 80s inland. Low humidity still, so a nice evening out there. Temperatures fall down into the low to mid-50s overnight under a clear sky. Another beauty on Saturday with temperatures into the upper 70s along the coast. Low to mid-80s inland. A little cooler on Sunday in the low to mid-70s with a few more clouds. It looks nice and warm on Monday, too, near 80 degrees with rain coming Tuesday and Wednesday. From Channel 8, I'm meteorologist Ted McInerney bringing you Maine's total weather.
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Country 99.9 The Wolf, it's our Ella Fella Friday. Big show of the year, seriously, in Guilford next Thursday with Ella Langley. And if you want to win tickets, Broadway has your last chance of the day on our Ella Fella Friday with Country 99.9.

Hey, it's Jad from the Wolf Wake Up Crew. Coming up Monday morning, we're going to run it back. Another $500 in free gas on the line with Prowler's Free Fill-Up. Sold out Ella Langley tickets on the line with a proper round of Wolf Up since Michelle's back from vacay. Tim McGraw tickets at Fenway Park on the line. 12 OC tickets and more app tapping for the Country Nights and VIP Lights Tour. All Monday morning on the Wolf.

Rascal Flatts on Country 99.9. The Wolf, we've got the five most wanted at five with Broadway. Will this song make the cut? Tune in to find out. 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
11: 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It's time for the annual Samurai Ride. 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

Juice in Texas, Ella Langley on Country 99.9 The Wolf. She's all over the radio, and she's going to be in Guilford next Thursday. You could be, too, with our Ella Fella Friday. One last chance today after 3 with Broadway to win. Here's Luke Combs' Fast Car. I know, it's so exciting. It's The Wolf.

0: Stella Lefty, Boston, Country 99.9 The Wolf. Imagine having a gut feeling and it ends up saving somebody's life. That's what happened in Illinois. 16-year-old saw a car in a ditch on his way to work earlier this month. And even though other cars were just driving by, he stopped and turned around, went back to check it out. Turns out the driver was unconscious, so he called 911. Emergency crews came out. She's going to survive. But doctors later said that if Randy had arrived just 20 minutes later, this woman likely would not have made it. So Randy said, advice, if I can give it, go with your gut. That is your daily dose of good. It's our LFL of Friday, and that's good stuff. Broadway has your next chance to win tickets for Ella Langley's sold-out show next Thursday in Guilford. Good luck and have a great weekend.
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1: From the MB Tractor Weather Center, here's Maine's total weather from Channel 8.
11: A beautiful afternoon, temperatures in the mid to upper 70s and 80s inland. Low humidity still, so a nice evening out there. Temperatures fall down into the low to mid-50s overnight under a clear sky. Another beauty on Saturday with temperatures into the upper 70s along the coast. Low to mid-80s inland. A little cooler on Sunday in the low to mid-70s with a few more clouds. It looks nice and warm on Monday, too, near 80 degrees with rain coming Tuesday and Wednesday. From Channel 8, I'm meteorologist Ted McInerney bringing you Maine's total weather.

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New Year, Taylor Swift right there on Country 99.9 The Wolf. What's going on? Happy Friday. It's Broadway. Thank you so much for letting us be a part of your weekend. Oh, I'm so glad it's a weekend. So happy it's Friday. Justin Moore, time's ticking on The Wolf.

Hey, it's Jad from the Wolf Wake Up Crew. Coming up Monday morning, we're going to run it back. Another $500 in free gas on the line with Prowler's free fill-up. Sold out Ella Langley tickets on the line with a proper round of Wolf Up since Michelle's back from vacay. Tim McGraw tickets at Fenway Park on the line. 12 OC tickets and more app tapping for the Country Nights and VIP Lights Tour. All Monday morning on the Wolf.

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I'm going to make you laugh. Get ready. If you're not laughing with me, you're laughing at me. Coming up in 10 minutes, it's Tales from the Grill. 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

0: Get ready to roll your eyes, because Broadway's about to drop another groan-worthy gem. It's Tales from the Grill. Sigh.
1: Why didn't the toilet paper roll cross the road? 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
2: From the MB Tractor Weather Center, here's Maine's total weather from Channel 8.
15: A beautiful evening of weather. Temperatures will be into the upper 60s and clear, then overnight dropping to the low to mid 50s under a clear sky. Beautiful day again, once again on Saturday. Highs near 80 degrees in many locations, mid 70s at the beaches. As we get towards Sunday, a little cooler in the low to mid 70s with a few more clouds. Back to some sunshine on Monday. Highs in the upper 70s and low 80s. Rain returning Tuesday and into Wednesday. We need it. From Channel 8, I'm meteorologist Ted McInerney bringing you Maine's total weather.
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It's going to be a beautiful weekend tomorrow. Sunshine, high 75. Sunday is going to be sunny again and a high 73. It's going to be nice. Get out. Take advantage of it. What are we? We're 99 days away from Halloween. And generally, we've had snow by then. So get outside this weekend. Enjoy it. It's the Wolf.

I'm going to count down your five most requested songs coming up at 5 o'clock, so let me know what you want to hear. You can text me at 866-900-WOLF or DM me on Instagram. I'm at Broadway On Air. It's Kenny. Carry on the Wolf.

Hey, it's Jad from the Wolf Wake Up Crew. Coming up Monday morning, we're going to run it back. Another $500 in free gas on the line with Prowler's free fill-up. Sold out Ella Langley tickets on the line with a proper round of Wolf Up since Michelle's back from vacay. Tim McGraw tickets at Fenway Park on the line. 12 OC tickets and more apps happen for the Country Nights and VIP Lights Tour. All Monday morning on the Wolf.

You know, I bought an inflatable kayak more than a year ago, and the thing is still in a box in my garage. I think it's time I break that thing open this weekend, get out on the water, and just relax a little bit. So, hope I can do that this weekend. It's Luke Bryan on The Wolf.

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0: Shorts and sundress season is here, which means the Wolves Howlin' Hot Summer is back. And that means only good things for you. 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

We're going to talk ghosting coming up in 10 minutes. Is it okay to ghost people sometimes under certain circumstances? Is it ever okay to ghost? We'll get into that coming up in 10 minutes. Here's Chase Matthew holding it down, Country 99.9 The Wolf.

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1: 72% of people find ghosting more painful than being dumped. I mean, yeah, but let's be honest here for a second. Sometimes it's just easier. Because when you dump somebody, when you tell them you're dumping them, they want to know why. And sometimes there's not a reason. You're just not vibing. You're not feeling it. Or there is a reason and you don't want to say why. Maybe there's... maybe they got, you know, an extra nipple, or there's something weird physically about them and you don't want to mention it because you know in your head it's like superficial, right? But you don't want to say it. But sometimes ghosting is the right thing to do. And if you're dating somebody and it's been a few days since you've heard from them, guess what? It's over. It's done. You don't have to sit there. You're not in limbo. Just move on. Start the healing process. It's over. If you haven't heard from them for a few days, it's done.
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5: From the MB Tractor Weather Center, here's Maine's total weather from Channel 8.
16: A beautiful evening of weather. Temperatures will be into the upper 60s and clear, then overnight dropping to the low to mid 50s in our clear sky. Beautiful day again, once again on Saturday. Highs near 80 degrees in many locations, mid-70s at the beaches. As we get towards Sunday, a little cooler in the low to mid-70s with a few more clouds. Back to some sunshine on Monday, highs in the upper 70s and low 80s. Rain returning Tuesday and into Wednesday. We need it. From Channel 8, I'm meteorologist Ted McInerney bringing you Maine's total weather.
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These are the songs you wanted to hear the most today. It's the five most wanted at five on The Wolf.

That is your fifth most requested song. It's Chris Young, I Didn't Come Here to Leave, on Country 99.9 The Wolf, keeping the countdown going. And number four is Zach John King. It's Get to Drinkin' on The Wolf.

These are the songs you wanted to hear the most today. It's the five most wanted at five on The Wolf.

Jelly Roll, that's Hands Up, number two on Country 99.9 The Wolf. 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It's brand new from Morgan Wallen, Been By Now, 99.9 The Wolf.

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3: This Red Sox injury report is brought to you by the law offices of Joe Bornstein. Pitcher Ranger Suarez's return from the IL after dealing with a groin issue has been delayed a bit while he deals with illness and some soreness following workouts this week. He hopes to return this weekend, possibly during the Toronto series. Starter Connelly Early has been throwing on flat ground from 120 feet with hopes of elevating to a bullpen session. Shortstop Trevor Story could begin a rehab assignment in August following sports hernia surgery. Infielders Marcelo Meyer and Isaiah Kiner-Falefa have been cleared to ramp up hitting activities. Both are on the IL with stress reactions. Starter Garrett Crochet continues strengthening exercises while outfielder Roman Anthony continues to rehab his hand issue in Fort Myers. Pitcher Tanner Houck has been throwing two bullpens a week in Fort Myers. This Red Sox injury report has been brought to you by the law offices of Joe Bornstein. Injured in an accident? 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

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Get outside, make some plans to, you know, at least have a beer on a patio or something. Tomorrow's going to be sunny, high 75. Sunday, sunshine, high 73. 99.9 The Wolf. Happy weekend.

Hey, it's Jad from the Wolf Wake Up Crew. Coming up Monday morning, we're going to run it back. Another $500 in free gas on the line with Prowler's Free Fill-Up. Sold out Ella Langley tickets on the line with a proper round of Wolf Up since Michelle's back from vacay. Tim McGraw tickets at Fenway Park on the line. 12 OC tickets and more apps happen for the Country Nights and VIP Lights Tour. All Monday morning on the Wolf.

0: Russell Dickerson. That's happened to me on Country 99.9 The Wolf. 44% of Americans say that they're self-conscious about their feet. The biggest worries are smell, toenail fungus, toe hair, and toe shape. I really don't care what people think about my feet. I wear flip-flops all summer long. I don't care. I never wear socks. I don't care if you don't like my feet. That's your problem. That's a you problem, not a me problem. I do think it's weird when people, when their second toe is longer than their first toe. That's a weird thing. That's weird. That kind of gives me the heebie-jeebies a little bit.
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1: 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Here's Maine's total weather from Channel 8.
11: A beautiful evening of weather. Temperatures will be into the upper 60s and clear, then overnight dropping to the low to mid 50s under a clear sky. Beautiful day again, once again on Saturday. Highs near 80 degrees in many locations, mid 70s at the beaches. As we get towards Sunday, a little cooler in the low to mid 70s with a few more clouds. Back to some sunshine on Monday. Highs in the upper 70s and low 80s. Rain returning Tuesday and into Wednesday. We need it. From Channel 8, I'm meteorologist Ted McInerney bringing you Maine's total weather.
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Kenny Chesney. That is Carry on Country 99.9. The Wolf. This is a good one right here. This is an all-star cast. Hardy, Tim McGraw, Morgan Wallen, and Eric Church. 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

We're giving away free gas Monday morning at 8 and 9. Monday morning, you want to listen to Jed and Michelle. 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

Hey, it's Jad from the Wolf Wake Up Crew. Coming up Monday morning, we're going to run it back. 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Sold out Ella Langley tickets on the line with a proper round of Wolf Up since Michelle's back from vacay. Tim McGraw tickets at Fenway Park on the line. 12 OC tickets and more app tapping for the Country Nights and VIP Lights Tour. All Monday morning on the Wolf.

You hate to think summer's winding down because it feels like you just got here, but, you know, we're 99 days away from Halloween now. 99 days away from Halloween. Can you believe that? I'm going to put my big Home Depot skeleton up next week, I think. It's Lainey Wilson on The Wolf.

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I'll let you know it's not the U.S. Duh. I'll let you know where coming up in 10 minutes. Here's Tori Rose, south of Southern on the Wolf.

glasses, she looks great in anything. 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
16: From the MB Tractor Weather Center, here's Maine's total weather from Channel 8.
3: A beautiful evening of weather. Temperatures will be into the upper 60s and clear, then overnight dropping to the low to mid 50s under a clear sky. Beautiful day again, once again on Saturday. Highs near 80 degrees in many locations, mid 70s at the beaches. As we get towards Sunday, a little cooler in the low to mid 70s with a few more clouds. Back to some sunshine on Monday. Highs in the upper 70s and low 80s. Rain returning Tuesday and into Wednesday. We need it. From Channel 8, I'm meteorologist Ted McInerney bringing you Maine's total weather.

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Latest right there from Taylor Swift on 99.9 The Wolf. What's going on? It's JD checking in, kicking off the weekend. And I'll tell you who's going to have a good weekend. Jennifer C. in Auburn. She won $500 in free gas thanks to Magnolia Music Group with Prowler's Free Fill-Up. Here's Bailey Zimmerman at Chevy Silverado on The Wolf.

She looks so pretty when the makeup on. You should hear her talking to her mama on the phone. I love it when she raps to an

when she goes to bed. She hits her knees and bows her head. Thanks the Lord for another day. I just think

Hey, it's Jad from the Wolf Wake Up Crew. Coming up Monday morning, we're going to run it back. Another $500 in free gas on the line with Prowler's free fill-up. Sold out Ella Langley tickets on the line with a proper round of Wolf Up since Michelle's back from vacay. Tim McGraw tickets at Fenway Park on the line. 12 OC tickets and more app tapping for the Country Nights VIP Lights Tour. All Monday morning on the Wolf.

This is Scotty McCreary with Hootie on 99.9 The Wolf. So Morgan Wallen's got two sold-out shows tonight and tomorrow at Michigan Stadium. And that stadium holds like 100,000 people. Here's Don't We. Wouldn't trade this time.

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Russell Dickerson on 99.9 The Wolf. I'm JD with The Wolf at Night. Shout out to everybody who won tickets today on our Ella Fella Friday. Ella Langley sold out show at the Bank & H Pavilion July 30th. Her latest now, here's Love and Life Again on The Wolf.

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2: He's a ranch hand in a pinch, man. 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

0: just want my horseback. I love that new song, Cody Johnson, his latest on 99.9 The Wolf, there's Horseback. What's going on? It's JD, Wolf at Night on a Friday, kicking off the weekend. And I'll tell you who's going to have a good weekend. Jennifer C. in Auburn, she won $500 in free gas thanks to Magnolia Music Group with Prowler's Free Fill-Up. And Prowler's filled up again. And if you can guess the amount of his last fill-up down to the cent Monday morning at 8 and 9 with the Wolf Wake Up Crew, then you'll win $500 in free gas, all right? We've got more new country and the legends coming up next on The Wolf. Hang on.
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2: A beautiful evening of weather. Temperatures will be into the upper 60s and clear, then overnight dropping to the low to mid 50s in our clear sky. Beautiful day again, once again on Saturday. Highs near 80 degrees in many locations, mid 70s at the beaches. As we get towards Sunday, a little cooler in the low to mid 70s with a few more clouds. Back to some sunshine on Monday. 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